0: kind of gloomy.
1: I'm cheaper all the day, happy with my lot. 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
2: How did I get that way?
0: Something, something, something.

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2: Oh. It's okay. It's okay. 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

0: Caliph, Rajal Istik, Expialid, Ocious.
1: That's not a word.
0: Of course it's a word. 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
1: Elfie, now that we're friends, I've decided to make you my new project.
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1: I know. 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
1: Less fortunate than I, my tender heart tends to start to bleed. 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
2: Emmy Award-winning comedian, actor, and talk show host Rosie O'Donnell will join the Rocky Horror Show on Broadway as narrator for a 2-week limited run from October 6th through the 18th. O'Donnell steps into the role while current narrator Rachel Dratch takes a short leave from the production. Mickey M. James and Rory O'Malley, original Broadway cast members of The Book of Mormon, will return to the Broadway production beginning October 27th. The pair will play a limited 12-week engagement through January 17th at the Eugene O'Neill Theater. James will step back into her Tony Award-winning role of Nabalunji, and O'Malley will return to his Tony-nominated role of Elder McKinley. And New York Yankees legend Bernie Williams will join the Tony and Grammy-winning band of Buena Vista Social Club on Broadway beginning October 22nd. The jazz guitarist will perform with the company for a 6-week engagement through November 29th at the Schoenfeld Theater. For iHeartRadio Broadway, I'm Daria Albinger.
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0: Big Dipper, I can't even find our own stable. 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
0: Can you feel how cold it's getting, Mrs. Strauss? 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

0: which I don't have. Oh, you're a funny one, Kate McGowan.
1: Funny, thanks very much.
0: Because you come right out with what you want.
1: And you find that funny, do you?
2: What kind of girl do you think I am? You think I need to be told what I want? Life's too short for that, me boy.
3: The weather's quite changed, Mr. Lightoller.
4: Yes, sir. It's turned very cold, only 1 point above freezing. Ocean temperature's down to 31 degrees, Captain.
3: Warn the carpenter to check our supply of fresh water, Mr. Murdoch. And tell the engine room to watch the steam winches.
4: Aye, aye, sir.
3: There's not much wind, is there?
4: No, sir.

0: Good evening, gentlemen.
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0: Yes, so I see.
2: Women are never permitted in the first-class smoke room, madam.
0: Don't look so shocked, gentlemen. There's a new world out there.
1: There's a new world out where?
0: Mr. Hartley, that's a new melody. 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

She whistles night and noon. Her smiles, her frowns, her ups, her downs are second nature to me now. Like breathing out and breathing in. I was serenely independent and content before we met. Surely I could always be that way again. And yet, I've grown accustomed to her looks, accustomed to her voice, accustomed to her face. Marry Freddy. What an infantile idea. What a heartless, wicked, brainless thing to do. But she'll regret it. She'll regret it. It's doomed before they even take the vow. I can see her now, Mrs. Freddy Ainsford Hill, in a wretched little flat above a store. I can see her now, not a penny in the till and a bill collector beating at the door. She'll try to teach the things I taught her and end up selling flowers instead. Begging for her bread and water while her husband has his breakfast in bed. In a year or so, when she's prematurely grey and the blossom in her cheek has turned to chalk, she'll come home and lo, he'll have upped and run away with a social climbing heiress from New York. Poor Eliza. How simply frightful. How humiliating. How delightful. How poignant it'll be on that inevitable night when she hammers on my door in tears and rags. Miserable and lonely, repentant and contrite. Will I take her in or hurl her to the wolves? Give her kindness or the treatment she deserves? Will I take her back or throw the baggage out? I'm a most forgiving man. The sort who never could, never would, take a position and staunchly never budge. 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

0: This is a total bloody disaster. 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
1: Well, it could be worse.
0: Well, how could it possibly be worse?
1: Oh, cheer up, sire. 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
0: What do they say, Patsy?

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0: Well, what a stroke of luck. 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
1: Anybody that stays home is dead. 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
1: These folks, may I have your attention, please? Attention, please. I can deal with the troubled friends with a wave of my hand, this very hand. Please observe me, if you will. I'm Professor Harold Hill, and I'm here to organize a River City Boys band. Oh, think, my friends, how can any pool table ever hope to compete with a gold trombone? Ra, ra, ra, da, da, da, ra, ra. Remember, my friends, what a handful of trumpet players did to the famous fabled walls of Jericho. 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Oh, a band will do it, my friends. Oh, yes, I said a boys' band. Do you hear me? 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Well, Professor Harold Hill's on hand. River City's gonna have her boys' band. As sure as the Lord made little green apples, and that band's gonna be in uniform. Johnny, Willie, Teddy, Fred. And you'll see the glitter of crashing cymbals. And you'll hear the thunder of rolling drums and the shimmer of trumpets. Tantara! And you'll feel something akin to the electric thrill I once enjoyed when Gilmore, Liberati, Pat Conway, the great creator, W.C. Handy, and John Philip Sousa all came to town on the very same historic day. 76 trombones led the big parade, with 110 cornets close at hand. They were following.

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1: Emmy Award-winning comedian, actor, and talk show host Rosie O'Donnell will join the Rocky Horror Show on Broadway as narrator for a two-week limited run from October 6th through the 18th. O'Donnell steps into the role while current narrator Rachel Dratch takes a short leave from the production. Mickey M. James and Rory O'Malley, original Broadway cast members of The Book of Mormon, will return to the Broadway production beginning October 27th. The pair will play a limited 12-week engagement through January 17th at the Eugene O'Neill Theater. James will step back into her Tony Award-winning role of Navalunji, and O'Malley will return to his Tony-nominated role of Elder McKinley. And New York Yankees legend Bernie Williams will join the Tony and Grammy-winning band of Buena Vista Social Club on Broadway beginning October 22nd. The

0: Jazz guitarist will perform with the company for a six-week engagement through November 29th at the Schoenfeld Theater. 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
0: The city I swore I'd see for myself one day.
1: But you've actually been in New York before.
0: Yes. No. But I've seen Home Alone 2 quite a few times.
1: Are you serious?
0: There's pizza for breakfast, the steam in the air. It's candy, not sweets, and the streets are called sidewalks there.
1: Right.
0: My town, where everyone has an apartment to spare with a skyline view. 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
1: Okay, we're about to leave the train and then we're gonna be in New York.
0: Yes.
1: You're not gonna freak out?
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0: Ugh, I couldn't put it down. Have you got anything new?
1: Not since yesterday.
0: That's all right. I'll borrow this one.
1: That one? But you've read it twice.
0: Well, it's my favorite. Far off places, daring sword fights, magic spells, a prince in disguise.
1: If you like it all that much, it's yours.
0: Sir.
1: I insist.
0: Thank you. Thank you very much.

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1: I know.
0: No beast alive stands a chance against you. And no girl, for that matter.
2: It's true, LeFou. And I've got my sights set on that one.
0: The inventor's daughter?
2: She's the one. The lucky girl I'm going to marry.
0: But she's the
2: most beautiful girl in town.
0: I know.
2: That makes her the best. And don't I deserve the best?
0: Of course you

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0: briefly knocked me out.
1: Sorry, what?
0: The feeling was quite magical when it slapped me on the mouth. It made the local papers, Rare Fish Attacks Boy Scout. It's still my proudest moment, of that I have no doubt. For some were born to follow, but I was born to find trout.
1: Right, new to MI5, are you?
0: No, I've worked here for 6 years.
1: Oh, right.
0: Yes, you're drinking out of my mug.
1: Oh, right.
0: It's got a picture of my face on it.
1: Oh, right.
0: Charles Chumley, scientist?
1: Ewan Montague, naval intelligence.

0: Colonel Bevins, sir.
1: Watch out, boys, the big boss is here.
2: Welcome to Military Deception. Now, as you all know, the next Allied invasion target is Sicily. And the key to invading Sicily is... not invading Sicily.
1: Sorry, what?
2: Or at least that's what the enemy is going to think. We're going to convince the Germans that we're headed for somewhere else instead. Sardinia, to be exact.
1: Oh, a misdirection.
2: Exactly.
1: What, so we're going to win this war with a magic trick?
2: How else do we make 100,000 German troops disappear?

0: As of now, I'll be hearing your proposals. How do we shift the German troops from Sicily to Sardinia? What this country needs is a genius plan.
1: What this country needs is a genius plan.

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1: Ah, yes. 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Two arch nemeses locked in a fast food cold war.
2: Winds from the west, everywhere you look, the skies are clear and sunny.

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1: It's take your kid to work day.
2: Just think pearl, me darling daughter. 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
3: But I have my own dreams, Daddy.
0: Mr. Krabs, if she doesn't want to be manager, I know someone who'd be great for the job.
2: You? 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
0: Why can't he see? 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Maybe it's me.

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1: Come and meet those dancing feet.

Pardon me, is everybody here? Because if everybody's here, I want to thank you all for coming to the wedding. I'd appreciate you going even more. I mean, you must have lots of better things to do, and not a word of it to Paul. Remember, Paul, you know the man I'm going to marry, but I'm not, because it wouldn't ruin anyone as wonderful as he is. Thank you all for the gifts and the flowers.

Listen, everybody, look, I don't know what you're waiting for. 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It's a prehistoric ritual where everybody promises fidelity forever, which is maybe the most horrifying word I've ever heard, which is followed by a honeymoon where suddenly he realizes he's saddled with another.

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Listen, everybody, I'm afraid you didn't hear it. 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
1: And a high of 68 with 4 days of rain behind us, the yellow sand conditions have cleared. So, leave that mask at home. It's the perfect day for outdoor activities.
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1: I ain't down yet.
2: You're down, Molly. Holler, Uncle.
1: I ain't never shouting Uncle to you and nobody, because I ain't never down.
2: Come on, Molly. You're tuckered. 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
1: Sure, I'm tuckered and I might give out, but I won't give in. How can anybody say that I'm down? Look, I'm thinking. I'm thinking very hard how to break through. Maybe here, maybe there, maybe no place. But there'll come a time when nothing, nobody wants me down like I wants me up. Up where the people are, up where the talking is, up where the joke's going on. Now look here, I am important to me. Ain't no bottom to no pile. 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Certainly more than I mean to any Siwash Yazzie hampers like you guys. Go ahead, break my arm. Me say Uncle, hoot! 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Did you ever try stepping on a piss ant? Well, there's one now. Jumping, stomping, thinking you got him, thinking he's quit? He don't think so. There it goes. And you can be positive sure I'm as good as any piss ant that ever lived. Oh, I hate that word down, but I love that word up, because up means hope, and that's just what I got. Hope for someplace better, someplace I don't know.

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1: So that's how our story wraps up. As for Drew and Sherry, it looks like they found love in place of fame. Living in Glendale now, I believe. They are the perfect illustration that on the strip, sometimes the dreams you come.

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1: And now, ladies and gentlemen, the keeper of the keys, the countess of the clink, the mistress of Murderer's Row, matron Mama Morton.

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0: I know. He cheats at cards.
1: And his footprints are not found in any files of Scotland Yard.

0: McCavity wasn't there. And they say that all the cats whose wicked deeds are widely known. I might mention Mungo Jerry.
1: I might mention Griddlebone.
0: Are nothing more than agents for the cat who all the time just controls the operations, the Napoleon of crime.

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2: Emmy Award-winning comedian, actor, and talk show host Rosie O'Donnell will join the Rocky Horror Show on Broadway as narrator for a two-week limited run from October 6th through the 18th. O'Donnell steps into the role while current narrator Rachel Dratch takes a short leave from the production. Mickey M. James and Rory O'Malley, original Broadway cast members of The Book of Mormon, will return to the Broadway production beginning October 27th. The pair will play a limited 12-week engagement through January 17th at the Eugene O'Neill Theater. James will step back into her Tony Award-winning role of Nabalunji, and O'Malley will return to his Tony-nominated role of Elder McKinley. And New York Yankees legend Bernie Williams will join the Tony and Grammy-winning band of Buena Vista Social Club on Broadway beginning October 22nd. The jazz guitarist will perform with the company for a six-week engagement through November 29th at the Schoenfeld Theater. For iHeartRadio Broadway, I'm Daria Albinger.
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1: I remember the way our sainted mother would sit and croon us her lullaby.
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And when I stepped off of the train at Pennsylvania Station, I felt that restlessness

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0: bit off the spoon. 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And I never saw a more enchanting farce than the moment when she shouted, "Move your bloomin'!"
1: Yes, sir.
0: Is Miss Doolittle at home?
1: Who shall I say is calling?
0: Freddy Ainsford Hill. If she doesn't remember me, tell her I'm the chap who was sniggering at her.
1: Yes, sir.
0: And would you give her these?
1: Yes, sir.
0: You needn't rush. I want to drink in the street where she...

0: Mr. Ainsworth Hill?
1: Yes.
0: I'm terribly sorry, sir. Miss Doolittle says she doesn't want to see anyone ever again.
1: But why? She was unbelievable.
0: So I've been told, sir. Is there any further message?
1: Yes. Tell her I'll wait.
0: There might be days or even weeks.
1: But don't you see, I'll be happy here.

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I know.

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0: 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This ticket says to go on the tour, Charlie has to be accompanied by a responsible adult.
1: So?
0: Well, I can't go with him. If I don't turn up for work, Mrs. Walensky's sure to fire me, and I can't afford to lose my job.
1: I'll take him.
0: But, Joe, you can't walk.
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0: Schuyler.
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1: Shall we show them how it's done?
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1: Now, Dodge, it's all bowing and hats off.

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0: I'll get back to you in a second. 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
1: No, do, re, mi, fa, so, and so on are only the tools we use to build a song. Once we have these notes in our heads, we can sing a million different tunes.
2: How?
1: By mixing them up. 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

0: word for every note.
1: Yes, Brigitte, I did.
0: But when you sing anything, you're using three notes on one word.
1: Yes, that's right. 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All right, all together.

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2: Emmy Award-winning comedian, actor, and talk show host Rosie O'Donnell will join the Rocky Horror Show on Broadway as narrator for a two-week limited run from October 6th through the 18th. O'Donnell steps into the role while current narrator Rachel Dratch takes a short leave from the production. Mickey M. James and Rory O'Malley, original Broadway cast members of The Book of Mormon, will return to the Broadway production beginning October 27th. The pair will play a limited 12-week engagement through January 17th at the Eugene O'Neill Theater. James will step back into her Tony Award-winning role of Navalunji, and O'Malley will return to his Tony-nominated role of Elder McKinley. And New York Yankees legend Bernie Williams will join the Tony and Grammy-winning band of Buena Vista Social Club on Broadway beginning October 22nd. The jazz guitarist will perform with the company for a 6-week engagement through November 29th at the Schoenfeld Theater. For iHeartRadio Broadway, I'm Daria Albinger.
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0: 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I see George Washington smile. We escort their men out of Yorktown. 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Tens of thousands of people flood the streets. 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
4: Christine Daae could sing it, sir.
1: The chorus girl?
5: Let her sing for you, monsieur. She has been well taught.

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1: Finished already?
0: Ugh, I couldn't put it down. Have you got anything new?
1: Not since yesterday.
0: That's all right. I'll borrow this one.
1: That one? But you've read it twice.
0: Well, it's my favorite. Far off places, daring sword fights, magic spells, a prince in disguise.
1: If you like it all that much, it's yours.
0: Sir.
1: I insist.
0: Thank you. Thank you very much.

0: I got it, Gaston! Wow! You didn't miss a shot, Gaston! You're the greatest hunter in the whole world!
1: I know!
0: No beast alive stands a chance against you! And no girl, for that matter!
2: It's true, LeFou. And I've got my sights set on that one!
0: The inventor's daughter?
2: She's the one! The lucky girl I'm going to marry!
0: But she's the
2: most beautiful girl in town!
0: I know!
2: That
0: but...
2: makes her the best! And don't I deserve the best?
0: Of course you do!
2: Right from the moment when I met her, saw her, I said she's

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1: A pool table, don't you understand? Friend, either you're closing your eyes to a situation you do not wish to acknowledge, or you are not aware of the caliber of disaster indicated by the presence of a pool table in your community. Well, you got trouble, my friend. Right here, I say trouble right here in River City. Why, sure, I'm a billiard player. Certainly mighty proud to say I'm always mighty proud to say it. I consider that the hours I spend with a cue in my hand are golden. Help you cultivate horse sense and a cool head and a keen eye. Did you ever take and try to find an ironclad lead for yourself from a three-rail billiard shot? But just as I say, it takes judgment, brains, and maturity to score in a balk line game, I say that any boob can take and shove a ball in a pocket.

I call that sloth. The first big step on the road to the depths of degrade. I say first, medicinal wine from a teaspoon, then beer from a bottle. And the next thing you know, your son is playing for money in a pinchback suit. And listening to some big out-of-town Jasper, hearing him tell about horse race gambling. Not a wholesome trotting race, no, but a race where they set down right on a horse. Like to see some stuck-up jockey boy sitting on Dan Patch, make your blood boil, well, I should say. Now, friends, let me tell you what I mean. You got one, two, three, four, five, six pockets in a table. Pockets that mark the difference between a gentleman and a bum, with a capital B, and that rhymes with P, and that stands for pool. And all week long, your River City youth will be frittering away. I say your young men will be frittering. Frittering away there, noontime, supper time, shore time too. Get the ball in the pocket. Never mind getting dandelions pulled or the screen door patched or the beach tank pounded. Never mind pumping any water till your parents are caught with a cistern empty on a Saturday night, and that's trouble. Yes, you got lots and lots of trouble. I'm thinking of the kids in the Knickerbocker, shirt tail young ones, peeking in the pool hall window after school. You got trouble. Folks right here in River City. Trouble with a capital T, and that rhymes with P, and that stands for pool. Now I know all you folks are the right kind of parents. I'm gonna be

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0: 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Heed that warning before it's too late. Watch for the telltale signs of corruption. 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
1: I'm the father. 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
0: Oh, Abel, what am I ever going to do without the children?
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1: The cowboys, the wrestlers, the tumblers, the clowns, the roustabouts that move the show at dawn. 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
1: Emmy Award-winning comedian, actor, and talk show host Rosie O'Donnell will join the Rocky Horror Show on Broadway as narrator for a two-week limited run from October 6th through the 18th. O'Donnell steps into the role while current narrator Rachel Dratch takes a short leave from the production. Nikki M. James and Rory O'Malley, original Broadway cast members of The Book of Mormon, will return to the Broadway production beginning October 27th. The pair will play a limited 12-week engagement through January 17th at the Eugene O'Neill Theater. James will step back into her Tony Award-winning role of Nabalunji, and O'Malley will return to his Tony-nominated role of Elder McKinley. And New York Yankees legend Bernie Williams will join the Tony and Grammy-winning band of Buena Vista Social Club on Broadway beginning October 22nd. The jazz guitarist will perform with the company for a six-week engagement through November 29th at the Schoenfeld Theater. For iHeartRadio Broadway, I'm Daria Albiger.
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So you're all right.

music, comedy, drama. And that's just what we cover backstage. The rest is the greatest music from the greatest shows on iHeartRadio Broadway.

queen again. You're welcome. For me, the most amazing gift is seeing your expression shift to joy when I help you. 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Now let me know if something else could help me make you more content.

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1: A customer! 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
0: You need this rope and this axe. And also, you need to relax. 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Take all the carrots and also the flask. For yours is a lethal and ludicrous task. 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If we survive, you owe 10,000 kroner.
3: Deal.

Did he just break down and cry? 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
2: Emmy Award-winning comedian, actor, and talk show host Rosie O'Donnell will join the Rocky Horror Show on Broadway as narrator for a two-week limited run from October 6th through the 18th. O'Donnell steps into the role while current narrator Rachel Dratch takes a short leave from the production. Mickey M. James and Rory O'Malley, original Broadway cast members of The Book of Mormon, will return to the Broadway production beginning October 27th. The pair will play a limited 12-week engagement through January 17th at the Eugene O'Neill Theater. James will step back into her Tony Award-winning role of Nabalunji, and O'Malley will return to his Tony-nominated role of Elder McKinley. And New York Yankees legend Bernie Williams will join the Tony and Grammy-winning band of Buena Vista Social Club on Broadway beginning October 22nd. The jazz guitarist will perform with the company for a six-week engagement through November 29th at the Schoenfeld Theater. For iHeartRadio Broadway, I'm Daria Alderman.
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0: Hey, so you remember when I told you that after we met with the president and did the show, we could take the bus straight up to Syracuse?
1: Oh, God, what? Thank
0: yeah, we can't take the bus straight up to Syracuse.
2: Emilio!
0: We just got invited to a private dinner for Sony.
2: No, when?
0: Tomorrow night. We head to New York right after the show.
2: Look, it's my one night off and I'm exhausted. I can't even... Just tell them we can't go.
0: Baby, listen, it's too big. We have to at least make an appearance.
2: You're gonna make me go.
3: Lori?
0: I'm gonna make you go.
1: I hate you.
0: I know.
1: I love you.
0: I know.

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0: With you.
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0: God gonna take me to live with you. Come on.
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0: I don't

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1: So tell me, Ernest, what would you do to me? 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
1: But she's a friend. 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
3: No, really, Ernest, how often have you watched me?
1: Sporadically.
4: What?
1: I really like the one where you were fighting with the sword.
3: Oh, thrust.
6: That was her first Razzie Award.
3: You know I did all my own stunts. I only injured all of my co-stars once. 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

0: Oh, please, you don't have anywhere else to be. 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
1: Mad.
0: Just curious. I've known this girl for 20 years and never have I ever heard her make a, wow.
1: Hey,
0: I'll lighten up. Ernest.
1: We should be heading back.
0: Uh-oh, she's furious. Come on, Hel. You?
1: No, I'm just having fun.
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0: 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Oh boy, here we go again. Tui, I haven't got much left. Look, just let me heal a few more days, okay? 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
1: Feed me!
0: I beg your pardon.
1: Feed me!
0: Tui, you talked! You opened up your trap, your thing, you said...
1: Feed me, Crowborn, feed me now.
0: I can't.
1: I'm starving!
0: Oh boy. Look, maybe I can squeeze a little out of this one, but...
1: I need some food! More! More!
0: But there isn't any more. What do you want me to do, slit my wrists? Look, how about I run down to the corner and pick up some nice chopped sirloin?
1: Must be blood.
0: Tui, that's disgusting.
1: Must be fresh.
0: I don't want to hear this.
1: Feed me!
0: Does it have to be human?
1: Feed me!
0: Does it have to be mine?
1: Feed me!
0: Where am I supposed to get it?

0: country too. Let's face it, how am I supposed to keep on feeding you? Kill people?
1: I'll make it worth your while.
0: What?
1: You think this is all a coincidence, baby? The sudden success around here? Your adoption papers?
0: Look, you're a plant, an inanimate object.
1: Does this look inanimate to you, punk? If I can talk and I can move, who's to say I can't do anything I want?
0: Like what?

kid, what'll it be? Money? Girls? One particular girl? How about that Audrey? Think it over.

0: That's not a very nice thing to say.
1: But it's true, isn't it?
0: No. I don't know anyone who deserves to get chopped up and fed to a hungry plant.
2: Mm.

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0: chicas. We just got a new order from Mrs. Wright. 200 dresses in 3 weeks.
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0: This is the chance of a lifetime, comadres! Mrs. Wright said she's impressed.
2: That's an impossible order.

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1: Emmy Award-winning comedian, actor, and talk show host Rosie O'Donnell will join the Rocky Horror Show on Broadway as narrator for a two-week limited run from October 6th through the 18th. O'Donnell steps into the role while current narrator Rachel Dratch takes a short leave from the production. Mickey M. James and Rory O'Malley, original Broadway cast members of The Book of Mormon, will return to the Broadway production beginning October 27th. The pair will play a limited 12-week engagement through January 17th at the Eugene O'Neill Theater. James will step back into her Tony Award-winning role of Navalunji, and O'Malley will return to his Tony-nominated role of Elder McKinley. And New York Yankees legend Bernie Williams will join the Tony and Grammy-winning band of Buena Vista Social Club on Broadway beginning October 22nd. The jazz guitarist will perform with the company for a six-week engagement through November 29th at the Schoenfeld Theater. For iHeartRadio Broadway, I'm Daria Albinger.
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0: Business friends, I have only known this amazing, amazing man and his unique daughter for a few months. I don't even know how many. I'd have to check my pay stubs. But as my guru Otho always says, Deo.
1: What?
2: What's going on, Delia? Are you all right?
0: I'm so sorry. I don't know what just happened. I meant to say Misa de Misa de Misa de Misa de Misa de.
3: Ooh! Delia, do you need to lie down?
0: No, I just need to daylight come and me won't go.
3: On behalf of Delia and myself, I'd just like to say, work all night.

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1: Beetlejuice!
0: We are gonna make such a great team. 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
1: Come on, yeah. 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

0: are musicals?
1: It appears to be a play where the dialogue stops and the plot is conveyed through song.
0: Through song?
1: Yes.
0: Wait, so an actor is saying his lines and then out of nowhere he just starts singing?
1: Yes.
0: Well, that is the stupidest thing that I have ever heard. You're doing a play, got something to say, so you sing it? It's absurd! Who on earth is going to sit there while an actor breaks into song? What possible thought could the audience think other than this is horribly wrong?
1: Remarkably, they won't think that.
0: Seriously? Why not?
1: Because it's...

0: don't know. I find it hard to believe people would actually pay to see something like this.
1: Let's just say it's a Saturday night and you want to go out on the town. Got a lady to flatter who might give it up if you don't let her down. You could go see a tragedy, but that wouldn't be very fun. Or a play from Greek mythology. See a mother have sex with her son.
2: Ugh.
1: You could go see a drama with all of that trauma and pain. Or go see something more relaxing and less taxing.

0: And they often stay on one note for a very long time, so that when they change to a different note, you notice. And it's supposed to create a dramatic effect, but mostly you just sit there asking yourself, why aren't they talking?
1: Sounds miserable.
0: I believe it's pronounced miserable.
1: And people actually like this?
0: No, they love it! And what's not to love? It's such a delight, there's nothing quite like a musical! Oh, another vision!

0: 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What the hell are you doing now?
1: It's called a dance break. Apparently, this happens in musicals as well. People on stage just burst into spontaneous dance.
0: Why? Does it advance the plot?
1: No!
0: Advance character?
1: Not necessarily!

0: super caliph Rajul Istik Expialid Ocious.
1: That's not a word.
0: Of course it's a word. And unless I'm very much mistaken, I think it's going to prove a rather useful one.

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2: Emmy Award-winning comedian, actor, and talk show host Rosie O'Donnell will join the Rocky Horror Show on Broadway as narrator for a two-week limited run from October 6th through the 18th. O'Donnell steps into the role while current narrator Rachel Dratch takes a short leave from the production. Mickey M. James and Rory O'Malley, original Broadway cast members of The Book of Mormon, will return to the Broadway production beginning October 27th. The pair will play a limited 12-week engagement through January 17th at the Eugene O'Neill Theater. James will step back into her Tony Award-winning role of Nabalunji, and O'Malley will return to his Tony-nominated role of Elder McKinley. And New York Yankees legend Bernie Williams will join the Tony and Grammy-winning band of Buena Vista Social Club on Broadway beginning October 22nd. The jazz guitarist will perform with the company for a six-week engagement through November 29th at the Schoenfeld Theater. For iHeartRadio Broadway, I'm Daria Aldinger.
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Candyman can, 'cause he mixes it with love and makes the world taste good. 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
1: Jeez, what am I gonna do? 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

0: Mr. Felsig, it is painfully obvious that Miss Vandegraaff has no desire to continue a life on the stage.
1: Don't worry, boys. This isn't over yet.
2: Yeah, I'm surprised she didn't do an encore.

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I'm trying to be more holy, less bitter and depressed. I'm reading Eckhart Tolle. He makes a lot of sense. I bought a Buddhist bowl. 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

0: sing, the way you move, the way you...
1: Sparkle?
0: Sure.
1: Baby, I got so much going on up here. I just don't want us to hurt each other.

0: briefly knocked me out.
1: Sorry, what?
0: The feeling was quite magical when it slapped me on the mouth. It made the local papers, Rare Fish Attacks Boy Scout. It's still my proudest moment, of that I have no doubt. For some were born to follow, but I was born to find trout.
1: Right, new to MI5, are you?
0: No, I've worked here for 6 years.
1: Oh, right.
0: Yes, you're drinking out of my mug.
1: Oh, right.
0: It's up, got a picture of my face on it.
1: Oh, right.
0: Charles Chumley, scientist?
1: Ewan Montague, naval intelligence.
0: I know.
1: Of course you do.

0: Watch out, boys, the big boss is here.
1: Welcome to Military Deception. Now, as you all know, the next Allied invasion target is Sicily. And the key to invading Sicily is not invading Sicily.
0: Sorry, what?
1: Or at least that's what the enemy is going to think. We're going to convince the Germans that we're headed for somewhere else instead. Sardinia, to be exact.
2: Oh, a misdirection.
1: Exactly.
0: So we're going to win this war with a magic trick.
1: How else do we make 100,000 German troops disappear?

0: simply need to know.
1: As of now, I'll be hearing your proposals. How do we shift the German troops from Sicily to Sardinia? What this country needs is a genius plan.
2: What this country needs is a genius plan.

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0: Those two words will solve all your problems.
2: That's right. Take Pumba here. Why, when he was a young warthog.
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0: Thanks.

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2: Emmy Award-winning comedian, actor, and talk show host Rosie O'Donnell will join the Rocky Horror Show on Broadway as narrator for a two-week limited run from October 6th through the 18th. O'Donnell steps into the role while current narrator Rachel Dratch takes a short leave from the production. Mickey M. James and Rory O'Malley, original Broadway cast members of The Book of Mormon, will return to the Broadway production beginning October 27th. The pair will play a limited 12-week engagement through January 17th at the Eugene O'Neill Theater. James will step back into her Tony Award-winning role of Nabalunji, and O'Malley will return to his Tony-nominated role of Elder McKinley. And New York Yankees legend Bernie Williams will join the Tony and Grammy-winning band of Buena Vista Social Club on Broadway beginning October 22nd. The jazz guitarist will perform with the company for a six-week engagement through November 29th at the Schoenfeld Theater. For iHeartRadio Broadway, I'm Daria Albinger.
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A fiddler on the roof. Sounds crazy, no? But in our little village of Anatevka, you might say, every one of us is a fiddler on the roof, trying to scratch out a pleasant, simple tune without breaking his neck. It isn't easy. You may ask, why do we stay up there if it's so dangerous? We stay because Anatevka is our home. And how do we keep our balance? That I can tell you in one word: tradition.

Because of our traditions, we've kept our balance for many years. Here in Anatevka, we have our traditions for everything. How to eat, how to sleep, how to work, even how to wear clothes. For instance, we always keep our heads covered. We wear these little prayer shawls. This shows our constant devotion to God. You may ask, how did this tradition get started? I'll tell you. I don't know. But it's a tradition. Because of our traditions, everyone here knows who he is and what God expects him to do.

0: And in the circle of our little village, we've always had our many special types. For instance, Yenta the matchmaker.
1: Avram, I have a perfect match for your son. A wonderful girl.
2: Who is it?
1: Rachel, the shoemaker's daughter.
3: Rachel? She can hardly see. She's almost blind.
1: Tell the truth, Avram. Is your son so much to look at? The way she sees and the way he looks, it's a perfect match.
0: And Reb Nochem the beggar.
4: Alms for the poor. Alms for the poor.
5: Reb Nochem has one kopeck.
4: One kopeck? Last week you gave me two kopecks.
5: I had a bad week.
4: So, if you had a bad week, why should I suffer?
0: And most important, our beloved rabbi.
6: Rabbi, may I ask you a question?
7: Certainly, my son.
6: Is there a proper blessing for the Tsar?
7: A blessing for the Tsar, of course. May God bless and keep the Tsar far away from us.
0: Among ourselves, we've always gotten along perfectly well. Of course, there was a time he sold him a horse, but delivered a mule. But that's all settled. Now we live in simple peace and harmony.
6: It was a horse.
8: It was a mule.
6: It was a horse.
8: It was a mule.
6: It was a horse. It was a mule.

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It was 1932. 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And then I got my big break. Somebody burned down the Reichstag. And would you believe it? They made me Chancellor. 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
1: The harder to wake, the better to have.
0: The greater the good, the harder the blow.
2: When going to hide, you know how to get there.
3: And how to get back.
2: And eat first. The knife that is sharp today may be dull by tomorrow.

0: Now we can all return home, and let us hope there will be no more killing.
1: Where am I to go? I have no one to take care of me.
0: You'll have to take care of yourself now, Jack. It's time.
2: No, it's not. I'll take care of him.
1: You will?
2: Yes, I'll be your mother now.
1: I don't want another mother. I want a friend. And a pet.
2: Well, of course, we have nowhere to go, so we'll move in with you!
0: Oh, no.
3: It'll be fun.
0: My house is a shambles. There's hardly any room for... Of course, you can come home with us.
1: And you shall join us, too.
0: You'll not return to the castle?
4: I'll gladly help you with your house. There are times I actually enjoy cleaning. How proud your wife would have been of you.
0: And how sad it is that my son will never know her. Maybe I just wasn't meant to have children.
4: Don't say that. Of course you were meant to have children.
0: But how will I go about being a father with no one to mother my child?
4: Just calm the child.
0: Yes, calm the child.
4: Look, tell him the story of how it all happened. Be father and mother. You'll know what to do.
0: Alone.

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7: Let's see what's happening in the world.
8: And a high of 68 with 4 days of rain behind us, the yellow sand conditions have cleared. So, leave that mask at home. It's the perfect day for outdoor activities.
9: It's the perfect day to look out the window.

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1: Ooh, gonna have to bundle up, folks. Today's the coldest day of winter. High 20, low 8.
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For someone who longs for a community of his own, who's with his camera? Alone. I'll call. I hate the fall.

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1: Emmy Award-winning comedian, actor, and talk show host Rosie O'Donnell will join the Rocky Horror Show on Broadway as narrator for a two-week limited run from October 6th through the 18th. O'Donnell steps into the role while current narrator Rachel Dratch takes a short leave from the production. Nikki M. James and Rory O'Malley, original Broadway cast members of The Book of Mormon, will return to the Broadway production beginning October 27th. The pair will play a limited 12-week engagement through January 17th at the Eugene O'Neill Theater. James will step back into her Tony Award-winning role of Navalunji, and O'Malley will return to his Tony-nominated role of Elder McKinley. And New York Yankees legend Bernie Williams will join the Tony and Grammy-winning band of Buena Vista Social Club on Broadway beginning October 22nd. The jazz guitarist will perform with the company for a six-week engagement through November 29th at the Schoenfeld Theater. For iHeartRadio Broadway, I'm Daria Albinger.
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1: Hello, my name is Elder Price, and I would like to share with you the most amazing book. 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
1: Oh, Tui. Tui, I don't know what else to do for you. Mr. Mushnick and Audrey, they just met you, but I've been going through this for weeks. Grow and wilt, spurt and flop. 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
1: Not since yesterday.
0: That's all right. I'll borrow this one.
1: That one? But you've read it twice.
0: Well, it's my favorite. Far off places, daring sword fights, magic spells, a prince in disguise.
1: If you like it all that much, it's yours.
0: Sir.
1: I insist.
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0: No beast alive stands a chance against you, and no girl for that matter.
2: It's true, LeFou, and I've got my sights set on that one.
0: The inventor's daughter?
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2: most beautiful girl in town.
0: I know.
2: That makes her the best, and don't

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0: views. 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
1: No way out.
0: A surprise smash.
1: No way out.
0: It was shocking, outrageous, insulting, and I loved every minute of it.
1: No way out.
0: How could this happen? The show was lousy and long. We did everything wrong. Where did we go right?
2: Christmas came early to Broadway this year, and guess who they stuffed in our stocking? Adolf Hitler.
0: It was so crass and so crude, even Goebbels would have booed. Where did we go right?
2: Last night, a star was born on Broadway. The lovely Miss Ulla Inga Hansen Benson Janssen Tollen Holland Spaden Svanson. We predict that her name will soon be up in lights. If they can find enough bulbs...

0: They shouted hooray for that sausage on display. Where did we go right?
1: Our leading man was okay. He nearly flew away. Where did we go right?
0: A show so easy to despise.
1: Now it's up for the Pulitzer Prize.
0: Oh, where, oh, where? Tell us, where did we go right? The best new musical of the decade. Max Bialystock is a theatrical genius. Now they like me.

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1: Please, folks, may I have your attention, please? Attention, please. I can deal with the troubled friends with a wave of my hand, this very hand. Please observe me, if you will. I'm Professor Harold Hill, and I'm here to organize the River City Boys Band.

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As sure as the Lord made little green apples, and that band's gonna be in uniform. Johnny, Willie, Teddy, Fred. And you'll see the glitter of crashing cymbals. And you'll hear the thunder of rolling drums and the shimmer of trumpets. Tantara! And you'll feel something akin to the electric thrill I once enjoyed when Gilmore, Liberati, Pat Conway, the great Creator, W.C. Handy, and John Philip Sousa all came to town on the very same historic day. 76 trombones led the big parade with 110 cornets close at hand.

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2: Emmy Award-winning comedian, actor, and talk show host Rosie O'Donnell will join the Rocky Horror Show on Broadway as narrator for a two-week limited run from October 6th through the 18th. O'Donnell steps into the role while current narrator Rachel Dratch takes a short leave from the production. Mickey M. James and Rory O'Malley, original Broadway cast members of The Book of Mormon, will return to the Broadway production beginning October 27th. The pair will play a limited 12-week engagement through January 17th at the Eugene O'Neill Theater. James will step back into her Tony Award-winning role of Navalunji, and O'Malley will return to his Tony-nominated role of Elder McKinley. And New York Yankees legend Bernie Williams will join the Tony and Grammy-winning band of Buena Vista Social Club on Broadway beginning October 22nd. The jazz guitarist will perform with the company for a six-week engagement through November 29th at the Schoenfeld Theater. For iHeartRadio Broadway, I'm Daria Albinger.
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1: Come on, go. 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
1: That is so awesome.
0: Brooke!

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3: Sorry, I was just trying to get
2: you. Jakey D, yo, what's the story with Madeline?
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0: 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What's wrong?
1: I wrote Christine a letter telling her how I feel.
0: That's progress!
1: Yeah, I tore it up and flushed it. It's still progress.
0: It's all good. I saw on Discovery that humanity has stopped evolving.
1: That's good?
0: Evolution's survival of the fittest, right? But now, because of technology, you don't have to be strong to survive. Which means there's never been a better time in history to be a loser. So own it. Why try to be cool when you can be...
1: Signing up for the play.
0: I was gonna say getting stoned in my basement, but...
1: No, I mean, look who's signing up for the play.

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0: I'll get back to you in a second. Thank you.
1: 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Thank you very much.

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1: Hello, everybody! 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What's yours?
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0: Nancy Rosalie.
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1: I'm just a Spanish tamale, according to May. 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Which is kind of funny, since where I come from is Allentown, PA. Spanish. 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
1: Leap at the hip.
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0: Step. 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
2: Step. 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
1: Step. 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
1: Pat.
0: Kick.
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And he did. So I took the shotgun off the wall and I fired two warning shots into his head. He had

0: 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And in storms my husband, Wilbur, in a jealous rage. 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He was crazy, and he kept on screaming, "You've been screwing the milkman!" And then he ran into my knife. 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
1: If you'd have been there, if you'd have seen it, I bet you you would have done the same.
2: Mit kara shekinitas monya koye hirish latkem lo forkera feye mette megla chottum of fayet. 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
0: Yeah, but did you do it?
2: Not guilty.
3: My sister Veronica and I did this double act, and my husband Charlie used to travel around with us. Now, for the last number in our act, we did 20 acrobatic tricks in a row. 1, 2, 3, 4, 5. Split, spread eagles, backflips, flip-flops, one right after the other. Well, this one night we were in Cicero, the three of us, sitting up in a hotel room, boozing, and having a few laughs. And we ran out of ice, so I went out to get some. I come back. Open the door. There's Veronica and Charlie doing number 17, the spread eagle. Well, I was in such a state of shock, I completely blacked out. I can't remember a thing. It wasn't until later, when I was washing the blood off my hands, I even knew they were dead. They had

patience. More than I can possibly say. He was a real artistic guy. Sensitive. A painter. But he was troubled. He was always trying to find himself. He'd go out every night looking for himself. And along the way, he found Ruth. Gladys. Rosemary. And Irving. I guess you could say we broke up because of artistic differences. He saw himself as alive, and I saw him dead.

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1: Emmy Award-winning comedian, actor, and talk show host Rosie O'Donnell will join the Rocky Horror Show on Broadway as narrator for a two-week limited run from October 6th through the 18th. O'Donnell steps into the role while current narrator Rachel Dratch takes a short leave from the production. Mickey M. James and Rory O'Malley, original Broadway cast members of The Book of Mormon, will return to the Broadway production beginning October 27th. The pair will play a limited 12-week engagement through January 17th at the Eugene O'Neill Theater. James will step back into her Tony Award-winning role of Navalunji, and O'Malley will return to his Tony-nominated role of Elder McKinley. And New York Yankees legend Bernie Williams will join the Tony and Grammy-winning band of Buena Vista Social Club on Broadway beginning October 22nd. The jazz guitarist will perform with the company for a six-week engagement through November 29th at the Schoenfeld Theater. For iHeartRadio Broadway, I'm Daria Albinger.
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she feels about bridge night. 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Next door's greyhound came into the garden this morning. I think he likes the roses. They're doing fine. I use some twine to tie them up and rein them in. I hope they'll bloom next spring. 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